0: there.
1: Who, me?
0: Yeah, play the Sandstorm track.
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Thinking orange skies, feeling super childish. No Donald Glover. Missed call from my mother.

we were just two lovers. Feet up on the dash, driving nowhere fast, burning through the summer. Radio on blast, make the moment last. She got solar power. Minutes feel like hours. She knew.

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2: 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All up in your BOD. Wow.